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14: Mostly clear skies tonight. We'll let our temperatures drop down into the mid to upper 30s. Could see some patchy frost waking up going into tomorrow, but that frost will go away quickly as those temperatures will rebound back into the mid 50s. We're cooler over the next couple of days, but 70s return by the end of the week. From Storm Tracker 6, I'm your meteorologist, Cole Engel.
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0: It's the Storm Tracker 6 forecast on 94.1 Duke FM.
12: Mostly clear skies tonight. We'll let our temperatures drop down into the mid to upper 30s. Could see some patchy frost waking up going into tomorrow, but that frost will go away quickly as those temperatures will rebound back into the mid 50s. We're cooler over the next couple of days, but 70s return by the end of the week. From Storm Tracker 6, I'm your meteorologist, Cole Engel.
0: They're still playing commercials. Guess who isn't? You're right. Us. Let's play your favorite music right now on 94.1

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9: It'll be another cooler day over mid-Michigan with the temperatures only getting into the mid-50s. We'll see partly cloudy skies, though, plenty of sunshine. And as we go into tonight, those temperatures will drop back down into the mid-30s once again. We see 60s for tomorrow, but then rain returns in the forecast, and then we're warmer by the end of the week. From Storm Tracker 6, I'm your meteorologist, Cole Engel.
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The devil went down to Georgia. He was looking for a soul to steal. He was in a bind because he was way behind and he was willing to make a deal. When he came across this young man sawing on a fiddle and playing it hot, and the devil jumped up on a hickory stump and said, "Boy, let me tell you what. I guess you didn't know it, but I'm a fiddle player too. And if you'd care to take a dare, I'll make a bet with you. Now you played pretty good fiddle, boy, but give the devil his due. 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

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And then a band of demons.

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Johnny said, "Devil, just come on back if you ever want to try again. 'Cause I told you once, you son of a gun."

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1: It'll be another cooler day over mid-Michigan with the temperatures only getting into the mid-50s. We'll see partly cloudy skies, though, plenty of sunshine, and as we go into tonight, those temperatures will drop back down into the mid-30s once again. We see 60s for tomorrow, but then rain returns in the forecast, and then we're warmer by the end of the week. From Storm Tracker 6, I'm your meteorologist, Cole Engel.
0: They're still playing commercials. Guess who isn't? You're right. 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
1: Sweet.
0: So tell me, what are your plans for the deck?
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0: Congratulations.
1: Thank you. 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
10: It'll be another cooler day over in mid-Michigan with the temperatures only getting into the mid-50s. We'll see partly cloudy skies, though, plenty of sunshine, and as we go into tonight, those temperatures will drop back down into the mid-30s once again. We see 60s for tomorrow, but then rain returns in the forecast, and then we're warmer by the end of the week. From Storm Tracker 6, I'm your meteorologist, Cole Engel.
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12: It'll be another cooler day over mid-Michigan with the temperatures only getting into the mid-50s. We'll see partly cloudy skies, though, plenty of sunshine. And as we go into tonight, those temperatures will drop back down into the mid-30s once again. You see 60s for tomorrow, but then rain returns in the forecast, and then we're warmer by the end of the week. From Storm Tracker 6, I'm your meteorologist, Cole Engel.
0: They're still playing commercials. Guess who isn't? You're right. 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

I was toting my pack along the dusty Winnemucca road, when along came a semi with a high-end canvas covered load. If you're going to Winnemucca, Mac, with me you can ride. And so I climbed into the cab and then I settled down inside. He asked me if I'd seen a road with so much dust and sand, and I said, listen,

Parkersburg, Gravelburg, Colorado, Ellensburg, Rexburg, Vicksburg, Eldorado, Larimore, Atmore, Havistall, Chattanooga, Chaston, Nebraska, Alaska, Opelika, Baraboo, Waterloo, Kalamazoo, Kansas City, Sioux City, Cedar City, Dodge City.

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0: Yes, you are.
1: I didn't think that happened, but I'm pretty excited about it.
0: Over $7,000 in Trex decking from MPC Cashway Lumber is now yours.
1: Sweet.
0: So tell me, what are your plans for the deck?
1: I have actually a very large back deck at my house. That's a pile of crap, so replace it.
0: Congratulations.
1: Thank you. I appreciate it.
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on a warm summer's evening, on a train bound for nowhere, I met up with a gambler. We were both too tired to sleep, so we took turns of staring out the window at the darkness till boredom overtook us. And he began to speak. He said, "Son, I've made a life

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13: It'll be another cooler day over mid-Michigan with the temperatures only getting into the mid-50s. We'll see partly cloudy skies, though, plenty of sunshine. And as we go into tonight, those temperatures will drop back down into the mid-30s once again. We see 60s for tomorrow, but then rain returns in the forecast, and then we're warmer by the end of the week. From Storm Tracker 6, I'm your meteorologist, Cole Engel.
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'cause I'm a country boy, I got a four-wheel drive. 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
10: is the Storm Tracker 6 forecast on 94.1 Duke FM.
13: It'll be another cooler day over mid-Michigan with the temperatures only getting into the mid-50s. We'll see partly cloudy skies, though, plenty of sunshine. And as we go into tonight, those temperatures will drop back down into the mid-30s once again. We see 60s for tomorrow, but then rain returns in the forecast, and then we're warmer by the end of the week. From Storm Tracker 6, I'm your meteorologist, Cole Engel.
10: 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Guess who isn't? You're right. 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

switch, all three of them come on. 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About that time, my wife walked out, and I could see in her eyes that she had her doubts. 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

Yeah, Red Rider, this is the Cottonmouth and the Psycho Billy Cadillac. Come on. Haul. Oh, this is the Cottonmouth and Negatory on the cost of this machine there, Red Rider. You might say I went right up to the factory and picked it up. It's cheaper that way.

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2: Good Monday morning. I'm Megan Vaselli with 6 News. A massive fire at an apartment complex near Michigan State's campus leaves nearly 50 students without housing. It happened Saturday night at the Village at Chandler Crossing, and we're told the fire started from a grill on the third floor. A project manager for the complex says the flames destroyed the building and now it'll have to be demolished. Passengers evacuated from the Hanavirus-hit cruise ship now returning to their home countries. And overnight, U.S. health officials announced one American among the 17 returning to the U.S. has tested positive for the virus, but he or she is not showing symptoms. Meanwhile, one of five French passengers developed symptoms on their flight home to Paris. The World Health Organization recommends close monitoring of all passengers, but quarantine is not required. For the latest news, weather, and sports, be sure to tune into 6 News, and we're always online at WLNS.com.
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3: Michigan Ag Now. This is your morning report, and I'm Rusty Halverson.
4: The farm bill that recently passed the full House accomplishes several new things for agriculture. The legislation modernizes the farm credit title, permanently transfers the Food for Peace program to USDA, integrates the Supplemental Agricultural Trade Promotion Program into USDA's Market Access Program, and the Foreign Market Development Program to boost markets. Foreign adversaries are also blocked from buying U.S. farmland under a deal added to the House-passed farm bill. That amendment, passed by voice vote, was offered by Florida Republican Greg Stube.
5: Right now, federal law does not have a forceful provision that strictly denies entities and persons affiliated with foreign adversaries and state sponsors of terrorism from buying up American farmland. The same governments that hack our critical infrastructure, poison our communities with fentanyl, and dare to surpass the United States on the world stage are slowly acquiring American farmland.
4: House Agriculture Committee Chair G.T. Thompson argued an ounce of prevention is worth a pound of cure, especially when it comes to food.
6: Agricultural land is a strategic asset tied directly to food supply, and restricting foreign ownership help ensures that adversarial nations or entities, whoever those adversaries may be in the future, cannot gain control over land near sensitive site, or quite frankly, cannot control our food supply.
4: The farm bill now has to go through the Senate, where it could still face problems. Jonathan Kappas at the University of Illinois.
7: Remember, this is just the House. The Senate hasn't even started. And in fact, the Senate hasn't started on a farm bill legislation since the 18 bill expired in 23. The committee's never produced anything. So I don't know. The steps to get into law are going to require all sorts of challenges in the Senate.
4: Senate Agriculture Committee Chair John Bozeman of Arkansas is said to be targeting the end of May or early June for a full farm bill markup.
3: That's this hour's Michigan Ag Now report, and I'm Rusty Halverson.
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2: I'm Storm Tracker 6 meteorologist Katie Nicolau. Here with a look at your forecast. Today we'll see decreasing cloud cover with time as high temperatures work their way into the upper 50s. Overnight tonight will be mostly clear with lows in the upper 30s, which is cold enough for the potential for frost. Then for the day on Tuesday, highs will be in the low 60s with mostly cloudy skies and rain chances mostly in the afternoon and evening.
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0: Jack Paisley at 94.1 Duke FM. Good morning. It's Stephanie McCoy in the morning. Happy Monday to you for the moms out there. I hope you had a great Mother's Day yesterday. Where did the weekend go? You know, they just seem to go by super fast, don't they?
1: Let's go, girls.

0: Waylon Jennings at 94.1 Duke FM playing the Legends of Country. Good morning. It is Stephanie McCoy in the morning. If you haven't heard, 94.1 Duke FM along with Beck's Trailer Superstore want you and a guest to see Garth Brooks at Summerfest 2026 in Milwaukee on Tuesday, June 16th. Now to win, you got to play the Garth game. That means you got to listen for us to announce a Garth game keyword weekdays at the top of the hour at 8, 11, 2, and 4. Then you text the keyword to 517-694-DUKE. That's 517-694-3853. We will pick a Garth game qualifier each day, and then one qualifier is going to win the grand prize. And that's a pair of tickets to see Garth Brooks at Summerfest in Milwaukee, Wisconsin. We're also going to throw in $700 that the winner can spend any way they want to. How fun is that? It is the Garth game from Landshark Promotions Studio and Better Noise Records and powered by Beck's Trailer Superstore right here on 94.1 Duke FM. 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

Travis Tritt on 94.1 Duke FM. Good morning. It's Stephanie McCoy in the morning. I want to say congratulations to Justin Plowman of Mason, the winner of Duke's Deck. He won over $7,000 of Trex decking with Trex railing and treated framing from MPC Cashway Lumber. So congratulations to Justin. 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

Brooks and Dunn, who are up for Vocal Duo of the Year with the ACM Awards, which are coming up this Sunday. They'll be streaming on Amazon Prime. It's Reba McEntire and Little Rock on 94.1 Duke FM.

0: Toby Keith on 94.1 Duke FM. Good morning. It's Stephanie McCoy in the morning. So we announced last week that Eric Church is coming to Soaring Eagle Casino and Resort along with Ashley McBride. That is going to be on Friday, August 14th. Well, guess what? Coming up this Friday, it's another free ticket Friday. And yes, we will have your chance to win tickets to see Eric Church and Ashley McBride at Soaring Eagle. Make sure you listen Friday morning between 6 a.m. and 10 a.m. for the details on how you can be a free ticket Friday concert ticket winner right here on 94.1 Duke FM.
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2: Good Monday morning. I'm Megan Vaselli with 6 News. The investigation continues into a shooting in Jackson that sent four people to the hospital. The Jackson Police Department says Saturday night, a fight on West Biddle Street escalated into a shooting. Two men and two women were shot, ranging in age from 21 to 28 years old. At last check, three were said to be stable, while one victim is listed as critical. As of this morning, police have not made any arrests. If you need to fill up your tank, do it now. AAA reports gas prices are down slightly in Michigan, now $4.73 on average for a gallon of regular unleaded. Decent drop from this time last week when drivers were paying an average of $4.87. Those of you in Lansing seeing even lower prices, averaging $4.67 per gallon, while drivers in Jackson are just a penny less than the statewide average at $4.72. For the latest news, weather, and sports, be sure to tune into 6 News, and we're always online at WLNS.com.
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3: Good morning, Mid-Michigan. I'm Tyler Driesinger with your sports update. The Detroit Tigers finally snapped their five-game losing streak, topping the Royals 6-3 on Sunday Night Baseball. Gage Workman was the unlikely hero. Called up before the game because Kerry Carpenter was placed on the 10-day injured list, Workman came in as a pinch hitter in the sixth inning. And in his first at-bat as a Tiger, he launched a two-run homer to break a 3-3 tie. The Tigers have Monday off before beginning a new series against the Mets. Michigan State baseball suffered a 3-2 loss in 10 innings against Ohio State on Sunday. It was the final Big Ten game of the season for the Spartans, and they need UCLA to sweep Washington next weekend in order to get into the Big Ten tournament. For Six Sports, I'm Tyler Driesinga.
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4: I'm Storm Tracker 6 meteorologist Katie Nicolau. Here with a look at your forecast. Today we'll see decreasing cloud cover with time as high temperatures work their way into the upper 50s. Overnight tonight will be mostly clear with lows in the upper 30s, which is cold enough for the potential for frost. Then for the day on Tuesday, highs will be in the low 60s with mostly cloudy skies and rain chances mostly in the afternoon and evening.
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5: Well, my daddy left home when I was 3, and he didn't leave much to Ma and me. Just this old guitar and an empty bottle of booze. Now, I don't blame him because he run and hid, but the meanest thing that he ever did was before he left, he went and named me Sue. Well, he must have thought that it was quite a joke, and it got a lot of laughs from lots of folks. Seems I had to fight my whole life through. Some gal would giggle and I'd get red, and some guy'd laugh and I'd bust his head. I'll tell you, life ain't easy for a boy named Sue. Well, I grew up

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But I busted a chair right across his teeth, and we crashed through the wall and into the street, kicking and a gouging in the mud and the blood and the beer. I tell you, I've fought tougher men, but I really can't remember when. He kicked like a mule and he bit like a crocodile. I heard him laugh and then I heard him cuss, and he went for his gun and I pulled mine first. He stood there looking at me and I saw him smile. And he said, son, this world is rough, and if a man's gonna make it, he's gotta be tough. And I know I wouldn't be there to help you along. So I give you that name and I said goodbye. I knew you'd have to get tough or die. And it's that name that helped to make you strong. Yeah. He said, now you just fought one hell of a fight, and I know you hate me and you got the right to kill me now, and I wouldn't blame you if you do. But you ought to thank me before I die for the gravel in your guts and the spit in your eye, cause I'm the that named you Sue. What could I do?

0: And I think about him now and then, every time I try and every time I win. And if I ever have a son, I think I'm gonna name him Bill or George, anything but Sue. I still ain't that man.
1: Johnny Cash and a Boy Named Sue on 94.1 Duke FM. Good morning. It's Stephanie McCoy in the morning. We have got your chance to win tickets to see this guy over at Summerfest in Milwaukee, Wisconsin. Talking about Garth Brooks. 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Here is Garth Brooks.

couldn't have the toy till his nuggets were gone. A green traffic light turned straight to red. I hit my brakes and mumbled under my breath. His fries went a-flying and his orange drink covered his lap.

Rodney Atkins and watching you on 94.1 Duke FM. Good morning. It's Stephanie McCoy in the morning. Another Guinness World Record to tell you about. This one involves hair. And it makes my head hurt thinking about it, actually. I'll give you the details in a few minutes. Right now, it's Tracy Lawrence on 94.1 Duke FM.

0: The Bellamy Brothers on 94.1 Duke FM, playing the Legends of Country. Good morning. It is Stephanie McCoy in the morning. All right. When you are bored at work later on today and you have a few minutes, try to look up this video online. A circus performer down in Mexico showed off the strength of her scalp by lifting a 166.11-pound weight with her hair. She took on the Guinness World Record for the heaviest weight lifted with hair, female. Yeah, she's been performing for the circus for 26 years. She put her long hair into twin braids. You can see it in the video. And she tied that together at the ends and used them to lift the 166-pound, 0.11 pounds of weight. She kept the weight off the ground for 14 seconds. Think about that for a second. Oh, it gives me a headache. I ain't lying.
1: It's Duke's birthday roundup. Congratulations. You're another year older.
2: And we hope wiser, too.
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0: By the way, she said that she trained for 6 months to be able to withstand the immense pressure on her scalp, neck, and back. I would say over 166 pounds. That's immense pressure. That's for sure. On this Monday, May 11th, want to say happy birthday to Landon from St. John's. The note here says that Landon listens every day on his way to school, and happy 17th birthday. So Landon, hope you have the best birthday ever, and thank you so much for listening every day to 94.1 Duke FM on your way to school. Cam Newton has a birthday today. He is 37 years old. And Sabrina Carpenter, the singer, is turning 27 years old today. 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Enter your birthday details, and we would love to add you to our list. And make sure that you give us at least a couple of days advance notice, if you would, please. If today's your birthday, happy birthday to you.
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Good morning. It's Stephanie McCoy in the morning. 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You can catch him every weekday from 3 until 7 right here on 94.1 Duke FM with a little Ronnie Millsap and Smoky Mountain Rain on this Monday morning on 94.1 Duke FM.

George Strait, and write this down on 94.1 Duke FM. Good morning. It's Stephanie McCoy in the morning. Coming up this Saturday, I'm going to be broadcasting live at Shipshewana on the Road at the Ionia Fairgrounds in Ionia. I'm going to be out there from 10 until noon with your chance to win some free concert tickets and giveaways, too. Hope to see you there at Shipshewana on the Road in Ionia this Saturday with 94.1 Duke FM.

0: Sarah Evans and Perfect on 94.1 Duke FM. Good morning. It's Stephanie McCoy in the morning. Were you a fan of the show, the soap opera Dynasty? It was on this date that the 217th and final episode of Dynasty aired back on this date in 1989. Some random trivia for you this morning so you can sound smart to your coworkers. Tell them that random fact today. Dwight Yoakam, Trisha Yearwood, and more coming up next.
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2: Good morning. I'm Kirk Montgomery with 6 News. Dozens of students living in an apartment complex near Michigan State's campus are trying to figure out what's next after a fire tore through their building. It happened Saturday night at the Village of Chandler Crossing, leaving nearly 50 people without housing. The project manager at the complex says the fire started from a grill on the third floor and quickly spread to the entire roof. Project manager adds that the building will have to be demolished. Meanwhile, staff are actively working to help students find temporary housing. Iran has sent its response to the latest U.S. ceasefire proposal via Pakistani mediators, but U.S. President Donald Trump quickly rejected it as, quote, totally unacceptable, offering no details. It is the latest setback to resolve the standoff in the Persian Gulf that has throttled shipping and sent energy prices soaring. For the latest news, weather, and sports, watch 6 News.
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15: Good morning, Mid-Michigan. I'm Tyler Driesinger with your sports update. The Detroit Tigers are finally back in the win column. Gage Workman hit a pinch-hit two-run homer in his first at-bat as a Tiger to give the team a 5-3 lead and an eventual 6-3 win over the Royals last night. Workman had been called up from AAA before the game because Kerry Carpenter was placed on the 10-day injured list with a left AC joint sprain. Michigan State baseball lost 2-3 to Ohio State this weekend. The Spartans fell 3-2 in 10 innings in their final Big Ten game of the regular season on Sunday. The Detroit Pistons are back in action for Game 4 tonight against the Cleveland Cavaliers. Tip-off is set for 8:10 p.m. on Peacock. And the NCAA softball tournament field was revealed Sunday night. Michigan is in the tournament for the 30th time in the last 31 years. They'll head to the Norman, Oklahoma Regional and play Kansas first. For Six Sports, I'm Tyler Driesinger.
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16: I'm Storm Tracker 6 meteorologist Katie Nicolau. Here with a look at your forecast. Today we'll see decreasing cloud cover with time as high temperatures work their way into the upper 50s. Overnight tonight will be mostly clear with lows in the upper 30s, which is cold enough for the potential for frost. Then for the day on Tuesday, highs will be in the low 60s with mostly cloudy skies and rain chances mostly in the afternoon and evening.
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Toby Keith and Who's Your Daddy on 94.1 Duke FM. Good morning. It's Stephanie McCoy in the morning. Have you heard? We have got your chance to win tickets to see Garth Brooks at Summerfest in Milwaukee, Wisconsin next month. I'll give you the details on that here in just a few minutes. Right now, it's Alabama on 94.1 Duke FM. I'm in-

0: Kenny Rogers on 94.1 Duke FM playing the Legends of Country. Good morning. It is Stephanie McCoy in the morning and 94.1 Duke FM and Beck's Trailer Superstore want you and a guest to see Garth Brooks at Summerfest 2026 in Milwaukee, Wisconsin, coming up next month on Tuesday, June 16th. Now to win, you play the Garth game. 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
13: Well, now, I see they're still playing commercials. Well, we're jumping back into the Legends of Country. 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

Martina McBride and My Baby Loves Me on 94.1 Duke FM. Want to say congratulations to Justin Plowman of Mason, the winner of Duke's Deck. He won over $7,000 of Trex decking with Trex railing and treated framing from MPC Cashway Lumber. He's going to have the best deck around there in Mason. Congratulations to him. Of course, make sure you keep listening. You could be our next big local winner right here on 94.1 Duke FM.

Alan Jackson and Who's Cheating Who on 94.1 Duke FM. Good morning. It's Stephanie McCoy in the morning. I have another fun lottery story for you this morning. Not from the great state of Michigan. It comes to us from North Carolina. But a big first-time winner. I'll tell you more here in just a few minutes. Right now, it's X Island. She's a Miracle on 94.1 Duke FM.

Now, Duke's done some traveling. In Diamonddale, Michigan, sure is a lot classier than Zirconiapolis, Nebraska. Just saying. 94.1 Duke FM.

0: Dierks Bentley on 94.1 Duke FM. Good morning. It's Stephanie McCoy in the morning. All right. So I love to share fun lottery stories with you. One of these days, I'm hoping one of these stories are about yours truly. A North Carolina woman bought a $5 scratch-off lottery ticket for the very first time, and she ended up winning a $200,000 prize. She told lottery officials she has played other lottery games in the past, okay? But her recent visit to a grocery store down there, or whatever, marked her first time buying a $5 scratch-off ticket. She said, "I've never bought a $5 ticket before, but I just randomly picked it because it was new and it was pretty." And she said, look what $5 turned into. It was a diamonds and dollars game down there in North Carolina. And she did. She won the $200,000 top prize. She said, I almost passed out. She said her prize money is going to be invested into a food truck business with her husband. Now, here's my question for you. And I've been thinking about this. If you purchased a $5 scratch-off ticket, it was your first time purchasing one, and you won $200,000. Would you keep buying more $5 scratch-off tickets? Or would you say, hey, I one and done? I know what I would do, and that would be keep buying more $5 scratch-off tickets. Maybe not that one, because the top prize is gone, but that's just me. Merle Haggard, Sammy Kershaw, and more coming up next.
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3: Good morning, I'm Kirk Montgomery with 6 News. Iran has sent its response to the latest U.S. ceasefire proposal via Pakistani mediators, but President Donald Trump quickly rejected it as, quote, totally unacceptable, offering no details. It is the latest setback to resolve the standoff in the Persian Gulf that has throttled shipping and sent energy prices soaring. Dozens of students living in an apartment complex near Michigan State's campus trying to figure out what next after a fire tore through their building. It happened Saturday night at the Village at Chandler Crossing, leaving nearly 50 people without housing. The project manager at the complex says the fire started from a grill on the third floor and quickly spread to the entire roof, adding that the building will have to be demolished. Meanwhile, staff are actively working to help students find temporary housing. For the latest news, weather, and sports, watch 6 News.
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17: Good morning, Mid-Michigan. I'm Tyler Driesinga with your sports update. The Detroit Tigers finally snapped their five-game losing streak, topping the Royals 6-3 on Sunday Night Baseball. Gage Workman was the unlikely hero. Called up before the game because Kerry Carpenter was placed on the 10-day injured list, Workman came in as a pinch hitter in the sixth inning. And in his first at-bat as a Tiger, he launched a two-run homer to break a 3-3 tie. The Tigers have Monday off before beginning a new series against the Mets. Michigan State baseball suffered a 3-2 loss in 10 innings against Ohio State on Sunday. It was the final Big Ten game of the season for the Spartans, and they need UCLA to sweep Washington next weekend in order to get into the Big Ten tournament. For Six Sports, I'm Tyler Driesinga.
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18: I'm Storm Tracker 6 meteorologist Katie Nicolau. Here with a look at your forecast. Today we'll see decreasing cloud cover with time as high temperatures work their way into the upper 50s. Overnight tonight will be mostly clear with lows in the upper 30s, which is cold enough for the potential for frost. Then for the day on Tuesday, highs will be in the low 60s with mostly cloudy skies and rain chances mostly in the afternoon and evening.
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Bo Stu and Merle Haggard on 94.1 Duke FM playing the Legends of Country. Good morning. It's Stephanie McCoy in the morning. Hank Jr. is going to be at the Acrisure Amphitheater in Grand Rapids on Saturday, July 18th. This guy's going to be there too. It's Sammy Kershaw. She don't know she's beautiful on 94.1 Duke FM.

0: The legendary Tammy Wynette on 94.1 Duke FM. Good morning. It's Stephanie McCoy in the morning. Some of the national days that we're celebrating on this Monday, May 11th. It is World Ego Awareness Day. It's also National Twilight Zone Day. It's Hostess Cupcake Day. And here's one that you might like. It's Eat What You Want Day. So have some ice cream. Have a Hostess Cupcake, I suppose. Garth Brooks, Eddie Rabbit, Nitty Gritty Dirt Band, and more coming up next.
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Good morning. It's Stephanie McCoy in the morning. We've got another free Ticket Friday happening this Friday morning from 6 a.m. until 10 a.m. It's your chance to win tickets to see Eric Church at Soaring Eagle Casino and Resort. 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

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We, of course, have your chance to win tickets to see Garth Brooks at Summerfest over in Milwaukee, Wisconsin. 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

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I can't begin to count the theories I've had pounded in my head that I forgot.

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1: 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Good morning. It's Stephanie McCoy in the morning, about ready to wrap things up for me on this Monday. Make sure you listen to Chris Tyler on your drive home this afternoon. 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And speaking of Chris Tyler, 94.1 Duke FM and Quality Dairy want to bring you donuts and pastries. 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If we draw your name, our very own Chris Tyler will drop off a box of delicious donuts and pastries from Quality Dairy to York Workplace. How fun is that? Our latest winner, Ray Dahlman at Capital City Baptist. We would love to add your workplace to our list of winners. 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That'll wrap things up for me on this Monday. I'll catch you back here tomorrow morning at 6. See ya.
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21: I'm Storm Tracker 6 meteorologist Katie Nicolau. Here with a look at your forecast. Today we'll see decreasing cloud cover with time as high temperatures work their way into the upper 50s. Overnight tonight will be mostly clear with lows in the upper 30s, which is cold enough for the potential for frost. Then for the day on Tuesday, highs will be in the low 60s with mostly cloudy skies and rain chances mostly in the afternoon and evening.
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4: I'm Storm Tracker 6 meteorologist Katie Nicolau. Here's a look at your forecast. Today we'll see decreasing cloud cover with time as high temperatures work their way into the upper 50s. Overnight tonight will be mostly clear with lows in the upper 30s, which is cold enough for the potential for frost. Then for the day on Tuesday, highs will be in the low 60s with mostly cloudy skies and rain chances mostly in the afternoon and evening.
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9: I'm Storm Tracker 6 meteorologist Katie Nicolau. Here with a look at your forecast. Today we'll see decreasing cloud cover with time as high temperatures work their way into the upper 50s. Tonight will be mostly clear with lows in the upper 30s, which is cold enough for the potential for frost. Then for the day on Tuesday, highs will be in the low 60s with mostly cloudy skies and rain chances mostly in the afternoon and evening.
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1: Michigan Ag Now. This is your midday report, and I'm Rusty Halverson. The war in Iran is negatively impacting the world's fertilizer markets, and countries that rely on others for most of their fertilizer imports are getting hit the hardest. Two of those countries are the U.S. and Brazil. Joanna Calusi, a research assistant professor of agricultural economics at Purdue University, said the U.S. domestic industry produces quite a bit of its own fertilizer.
2: And supplies 60% of its demand for nitrogen, phosphorus, and potash. Even so, the country is still sensitive to major supply disruptions and fertilizer price spikes. That's especially true for potash. In 2025, the U.S. imported 95% of its potash needs, up from 93% in 2021, before the start of the Russia-Ukraine war.
1: That's Joanna Calusi, a research assistant professor of agricultural economics at Purdue University. That's this hour's Michigan Ag Now Report, and I'm Rusty Halverson.
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1: Since 1941, this community has seen its share of highs and lows. 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
3: I'm Storm Tracker 6 meteorologist Katie Nicolau. Here with a look at your forecast. Today we'll see decreasing cloud cover with time as high temperatures work their way into the upper 50s. Tonight will be mostly clear with lows in the upper 30s, which is cold enough for the potential for frost. Then for the day on Tuesday, highs will be in the low 60s with mostly cloudy skies and rain chances mostly in the afternoon and evening.
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10: I'm Storm Tracker 6 meteorologist Katie Nicolau. Here with a look at your forecast. Today we'll see decreasing cloud cover with time as high temperatures work their way into the upper 50s. Tonight will be mostly clear with lows in the upper 30s, which is cold enough for the potential for frost. Then for the day on Tuesday, highs will be in the low 60s with mostly cloudy skies and rain chances mostly in the afternoon and evening.
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0: 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Well, we're jumping back into the legends of country. 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
19: I'm Storm Tracker 6 meteorologist Katie Nicolau. Here with a look at your forecast. Today we'll see decreasing cloud cover with time as high temperatures work their way into the upper 50s. Tonight will be mostly clear with lows in the upper 30s, which is cold enough for the potential for frost. Then for the day on Tuesday, highs will be in the low 60s with mostly cloudy skies and rain chances mostly in the afternoon and evening.
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Jam, playing the legends of country, and Chris Tyler just after 3 Monday afternoon rolling on. Good to be with you, my friend, and Alan Jackson, too, with great news. It's all right to be a little bitty. 94.1.

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Overnight, partly cloudy, low in the upper 30s. High low 60s, afternoon shower

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8: Partly cloudy to mostly clear skies through tonight, with temperatures dropping into the mid-30s and rain showers moving in tomorrow towards the afternoon and evening hours, bringing in that rainfall and slightly warmer temperatures into the mid-60s for our highs tomorrow, before temperatures do drop once again for Wednesday. For Storm Tracker 6, I'm Daniel Nemus.
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94.1 Duke FM playing the legends of country. Chris Tyler, your Storm Tracker 6 forecast overnight, partly cloudy. Low in the upper 30s, high low 60s, afternoon showers tomorrow.

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0: Montgomery Gentry, what do you think about that? 94.1 Duke FM playing the Legends of Country. I am Chris Tyler, gearing up for another Free Ticket Friday with the one and only Stephanie McCoy. 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
9: Partly cloudy to mostly clear skies through tonight, with temperatures dropping into the mid-30s and rain showers moving in tomorrow towards the afternoon and evening hours, bringing in that rainfall and slightly warmer temperatures into the mid-60s for our highs tomorrow, before temperatures do drop once again for Wednesday. For Storm Tracker 6, I'm Daniel Nemus.
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0: Honky Tonkin' Hank Jr. on 94.1 Duke FM playing the Legends of Country. And I am Chris Tyler. 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

94.1 Duke FM playing the Legends of Country and Chris Tyler. Low in the upper 30s and partly cloudy. Still goes your Storm Tracker 6 forecast. High low 60s and afternoon showers tomorrow. 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

0: Country, Brad Paisley, 94.1, Duke FM, playing the Legends of Country, and Chris Tyler. 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She'll be at Shipshawana on the Road at Ionia Fairgrounds on Saturday from 10 till noon. 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
4: It's the Storm Tracker 6 forecast on 94.1 Duke FM.
5: Partly cloudy to mostly clear skies through tonight, with temperatures dropping into the mid-30s and rain showers moving in tomorrow towards the afternoon and evening hours, bringing in that rainfall and slightly warmer temperatures into the mid-60s for our highs tomorrow, before temperatures do drop once again for Wednesday. For Storm Tracker 6, I'm Daniel Nemus.
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Charlie Daniels Band, Brooks and Dunn, Colin Ray, and more on the way. Now time marches on. Tracy Lawrence.

The devil went down to Georgia. He was looking for a soul to steal. 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When he came across this young man sawing on a fiddle and playing it hot, and the devil jumped up on a hickory stump and said, "Boy, let me tell you what. I guess you didn't know it, but I'm a fiddle player too. 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Now you play pretty good fiddle, boy, but give the devil his due. 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

Cracker 6 forecast overnight, low upper 30s and partly cloudy. Tomorrow afternoon showers. High in the low 60s. Right now, 58. 94.1 Duke FM. And Ronnie Millsap.

0: 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There's Sarah Evans and Born to Fly. 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Stephanie McCoy back tomorrow morning at 6 to get you up and rolling. I'm back here tomorrow afternoon at 3. 8, 11, 2, and 4 is when you're going to hear more Garth Game keywords tomorrow. Listen for the keywords and then text them to 517-694-DUKE. And you could be our daily qualifier tomorrow and our eventual grand prize winner of 2 tickets to see Garth Brooks at SummerFest 2026 in Milwaukee on June 16. And we'll also throw in $700 you to spend however you want. 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And, of course, on 94.1 Duke FM, it's the Garth Game. 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
8: Partly cloudy to mostly clear skies through tonight, with temperatures dropping into the mid-30s and rain showers moving in tomorrow towards the afternoon and evening hours, bringing in that rainfall and slightly warmer temperatures into the mid-60s for our highs tomorrow, before temperatures do drop once again for Wednesday. For Storm Tracker 6, I'm Daniel Nemus.
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2: It's the Storm Tracker 6 forecast on 94.1 Duke FM.
3: Partly cloudy to mostly clear skies through tonight, with temperatures dropping into the mid-30s and rain showers moving in tomorrow towards the afternoon and evening hours, bringing in that rainfall and slightly warmer temperatures into the mid-60s for our highs tomorrow, before temperatures do drop once again for Wednesday. For Storm Tracker 6, I'm Daniel Nemus.
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Spreading it out over several years. The first day I got me a fuel pump, and the next day I got me an engine and a trunk. Then I got me a transmission and all the chrome. The little things I could get in my

The switch, all three of them come on. The back end looked kind of funny too, but we put it together, and when we got through, well, that's when we noticed that we only had one tail fin. About that time, my wife walked out, and I could see in her eyes that she had her doubts. But she opened the door and said, "Honey, take me for a spin." So we drove uptown just to get the tags, and I headed to ride on down Main Drag. I could hear everybody laughing for blocks around.

This is a Cottonmouth and negatory on the cost of this machine there, Red Rider. You might say I went right up to the factory and picked it up. It's cheaper that way.